0: What we have to do is deal with it when these individuals are young enough, if you will, to be saved, not in a religious sense, but not to constitute what this country at times calls their throwaway children.
1: We seem to be approaching...
2: Cool.

0: Excuse me. My name is Slim Shady. Can I have the attention of the class? My name for one is, second. What?
1: My name is
0: Slim Shady.
1: Hi, kids. Do you like violence?
2: Yeah,
1: wanna
2: yeah,
1: see
2: yeah.
1: me stick 9-inch nails to each one of my eyelids?
2: Uh-huh.
1: Wanna copy me and do exactly like I did?
2: Yeah,
1: Try
2: yeah.
1: Sid and get fucked up worse than my life is?